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1: Oye, pero hoy día es martes de pololeo. 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
2: Una romántica. It's possible a romantic song of Elvis.
1: Falling in love.
2: Falling in love, wonder of you, always on my mind, suspicious mind, unchanged melody.
3: Ah, sure, a romantic song.
2: Yes,
3: romantic
2: song.
1: Sure. Porque para qué le vamos a explicar lo del martes de pololeo. No, le vamos a explicar lo del martes de pololeo.
3: Sure, here. Okay. This is one we'll be doing. It was the title track of Elvis's first movie.
0: Okay.
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